is not a problem that I can't fix, cause I can do it in the mix. And if your man gives you trouble just to move out on the double, and you don't let it trouble your brain, cause away goes trouble down the drain. Said away goes trouble down the drain.

0: Esto es Festivos Plus. 24 horas de baladas americanas. La música de nuestra generación.
1: When your legs don't work like they used to before, and I can't sweep you off of your feet,